That was Melissa Etheridge and Born Under a Bad Sign here on WMOT Roots Radio. I'm Erica, so happy to be traveling alongside y'all tonight. You guys are probably used to hearing from Anna E. at this time, but I'm going to be starting to take over her shifts for the weekdays, so I'll be with you every week, Wednesday and Thursday evenings from about 7 to 10 p.m., and so glad to be here. Going backwards a little bit to talk about Melissa Etheridge, if you haven't caught it yet, Melissa Etheridge actually joined us at WMOT in studio just a few weeks ago, and we just released the video of that content on our YouTube channel, which is at WMOT Roots Radio. She sat down with Craig Havighurst and did an interview, and she also played some songs for us live and acoustic in our studio. Definitely recommend checking out those new videos. Again, it's just on YouTube at WMOT Roots Radio. But I digress. Coming up the rest of this hour, I've got music queued up from Nancy Griffith and String Cheese Incident. New Ringo Starr next with She's Gone on WMOT.

0: Marty Stewart and Dragging Around These Chains of Love on WMOT. We also heard from The Chicks in that set with There's Your Trouble off of the Wide Open Spaces album. That album is always so nostalgic for me. I so vividly remember listening to that one growing up. We heard brand new Ringo Starr in that set. He's actually got a new album out called Long, Long Road, just released in April of this year. It's the second album in which he's collaborated with T-Bone Burnett, and he's touring some of the songs from that album on the East Coast later this fall. Stick around. I've got Amy Helm on the way here on WMOT.
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0: That was Sam Morrow with Lucretia here on WMOT Roots Radio. He's got a new album out called Southern Boogie. He's also a recent Nashville transplant. After about a decade on the West Coast out in LA, he now calls Nashville home, and we're glad to add him to the roster of Nashville local artists. We heard Nancy Griffith before that, a song called Anything You Need But Me, Walk of the Line, Sean Camp, and Amy Helm with River of Love kicked us off. Well, we've got our next Finally Friday show coming up tomorrow afternoon. Our Finally Friday is a free concert that we host every Friday at 3rd and Lindsley in downtown Nashville from noon to 2 p.m. We're going to have music tomorrow from Lester Winchester McKendry, which is a trio act, Trevor M. Keith, and William Matheny. Feel free to tune in and listen live on air, but also just head down to 3rd and Lindsley. The grill's open, the bar's open. 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

0: New music from Dwayne Betts that's called Down to Houston here on WMOT. He's going to be playing with Dwayne Betts and Palmetto Motel here in Nashville for Americana Fest on September 17th. If you haven't been following the Americana Fest info, they've released lots of the artists that are going to be performing this year. It's happening September 15th through the 19th all around downtown Nashville. There's going to be tons of artists that you hear on WMOT performing, not only Dwayne Betts, like I mentioned, but also folks like Langhorne Slim, Courtney Marie Andrews, Shaky Graves, and more. You can always check out AmericanaMusic.org to find out the full lineup and get info about tickets for the festival this year. Before Dwayne Betts in that set, we heard Allison Maurer with The Rock and The Hill. I think that's one of the WMOT crew's favorite songs of hers. It's such a great visual lyric. We heard String Cheese Incident in that set as well with a song called Beautiful, and New Freedom Blues by Town Mountain started us off. Aretha Franklin coming up here on WMOT.
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Freedom by Billy Strings here on WMOT Roots Radio. I'm Erica, so happy to be traveling alongside y'all tonight. You're likely not used to hearing me at this time of day. I'm usually spending time with you on the weekends, but with our beloved Anna E. moving on to her next chapter, you're going to be hearing from me on Wednesday and Thursday nights from 7 to 10. So I'm very glad to be here with you, spinning some tunes. Coming up at the next set, I've got Jars of Clay and new music from Willie Nelson. My Mother, the Moon by Dead Horses next on WMOT.

hasn't stopped raining for days. My world is a flood, but slowly I become one with the mud.

0: Jars of Clay with Flood here on WMOT Roots Radio. New music from Willie Nelson in that set with After All. He just released an album called Dream Chaser in May of this year. It is his 79th studio album and was recorded just a month after his 93rd birthday, which is just incredible. How fortunate are we to still hear music from such a legend in our genre? This album also features the first time that Willie Nelson has co-written a song with Bob Dylan since 1993. So the song on that album called I Can't Read Your Mind is a Willie Nelson and Bob Dylan tune. If you haven't checked out the record yet, I recommend that one. I've got Darren Bradbury queued up and on the way here on WMOT.
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0: off of the Something More Than Free album. That was Jason Isbell and 24 Frames here on WMOT. Maya DeVitri in that set with a song called Magazine. She's got new music out lately, and she's heading out on a very extensive tour promoting it. Her next show in Nashville is going to be October 15th at a venue called Lachland House. Fantastic Cat before that with Mona Be Still. Their latest record is called Cat Out of Hell. And we heard Darren Bradbury with Talking Dogs and Atom Bombs to kick us off. Well, WMOT has some tickets to give away. Now through Monday, you can enter to win tickets to see the infamous String Dusters at the Ryman. That show's coming up next week on the 14th. We'll be drawing names for it on Monday. We also have weekend passes to give away to Will Hoag's Eastside Ramble, July 24th and 25th at Eastside Bowl. We also have tickets to give away to the newest concert series that we've been presenting called 895 Alive. It happens Sunday nights at 3rd and Lindsley. We've got tickets to give away to our show for this Sunday, the 12th, which will feature music from the Screamin' Cheetah Wheelies. Those tickets are going to be drawn tomorrow morning, so you have to enter tonight if you want to be considered. We also are giving away tickets to our July 19th 895 Alive show. That's going to feature Lamont Landers and Frank Mastra. 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
2: When I get to heaven, I'm going to shake God's hand, thank him for more blessings than one man can stand. 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

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That is, when I get to heaven. 'Cause

0: The Almond Betts Band with Raining Straight Down here on WMOT. New music from Caleb Cottle. His latest record is called Heavy Thrill, and we heard Path of Desire. Bonnie Raitt with I Know, and When I Get to Heaven, John Prine started us off. Stick around for some First Aid Kit coming up on WMOT.
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Cicadas, a tune called Blonde Ambition here on WMOT. I'm Erica, so happy to be traveling alongside y'all tonight. I know you're used to hearing from Anna E. at this time of day, but she has headed off onto her next chapter, so now you're going to be hearing from me on Wednesday and Thursday nights. I'm very glad to be with you, very glad to be playing some music and getting to know y'all a little better on your weeknight adventures. Coming up in the next hour, I've got music from Lyle Lovett and Lyra Lynn, Nathaniel Rateliff and the Night Sweats next with Hey Mama on WMOT.

0: Mark Knopfler and Emmylou Harris with This Is Us on WMOT Roots Radio. Brother Wallace has some new music out. That was Midnight Valley in that set. Got Lyra Lynn coming up here on WMOT.
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Lyle Lovett with Wallaceville Road on WMOT Roots Radio. BR549 with Ain't Got Time. New music from Taj Mahal featuring the Phantom Blues Band. It's Your Voodoo Working. He's out on tour right now promoting his latest album called Time. And we heard Lyra Lynn with John Paul White and Almost Persuaded to start that set off. Well, save the date for WMOT's next Local Brew Live show. 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
1: Ruthie Foster with Thank You. She's got a new album called Just Say Yes. She's also going to be playing here in Nashville on September 14th at the Nashville Palace. Solomon Burke before that with a tune called Ain't Got You. Lydia Lovelace and Never. And Bob Dylan with a song called John Wesley Harding started our set off. Well, I'm Erica. It's been so fun hanging out with you tonight on your Thursday evening. World Cafe is coming up next at the top of the hour, but before that, I've got Eric Brace and Tom Utes with Simple Motion on where else but WMOT.
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Bridget Calls Me Baby broke out of the Chicago indie rock scene with comparisons to the Smiths, while frontman Wes Levins was being compared to Roy Orbison. It makes for one heck of a first impression. On their sophomore album, Irreversible, the band aims to show off just as much substance as style. Recorded mostly live, capturing that energy they've built up on the road, Levin says this record is their most open and vulnerable yet. Coming up, a mini concert with Bridget Calls Me Baby, recorded live in studio. And later in the hour, the best dressed duo at this year's World Cup.

0: Yeah, we've got a fashion dispatch for you, along with plenty of music. I'm Kaleo. This is World Cafe.
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0: I was spending some time on the advice subreddit earlier, and someone had a big question. How do you ask for flowers without asking for flowers? Someone had an answer. Hey, if you want flowers, buy yourself flowers. If that's not an option, just play this song for the person you want to get you flowers. It's Kathleen Edwards.

From NPR, this is World Cafe. Hey, I'm Kaleo. Today, we welcome back Chicago's Bridget Calls Me Baby. Their sophomore album, Irreversible, arrived this past March, and it's a more immediate and vulnerable affair. For one, the record was mostly recorded live. It's the group flexing their extensive touring muscles. And then you've got frontman Wes Levins, who says these songs are his most honest yet, reflecting a point where he no longer feels the need to hold anything back. Our mini concert with Bridget Calls Me Baby kicks off with a new song from Irreversible. Here's Slumber Party, taped live in studio on World Cafe.

0: That is Bridget Calls Me Baby, Chicago indie rock band taped live in studio. The song, These Acts of Which We're Designed. It is from their sophomore album, Irreversible. Huge thanks to Bridget Calls Me Baby. We're back in a minute with more World Cafe.
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0: Welcome back. It's World Cafe. I'm Kaleo, and Depeche Mode attended the World Cup here in the United States. Dave Gahan and Martin Gore showed up to watch the England match against DR Congo. Provided quite the sight, seeing a sea of red and blue, and then dead center, two guys all dressed in black. But hey, that's why they're Depeche Mode and we're not. Try walking in their shoes.

0: You know, maybe when Bruce was younger, he would actually go out and race in the street. These days, he'd just tell a really great story about that one time he thought about drag racing. You know, he didn't want to lose his NHRA membership. Bruce Springsteen, Racing in the Streets from 1978's Darkness on the Edge of Town. We're back in a minute with a few more songs to wrap this sucker up here on World Cafe.
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0: You're listening to World Cafe, and Nicole Atkins' new album is out on Chris Isaak's label. He even makes an appearance on the new album, Drama. It's out September 18th, and here is the first single. Nicole says, "I'm still in love with the sound of heartache. It gets me like no other." The song is called When the Night Falls. It's Nicole Atkins.

0: From Hank to Hendrix, it's Neil Young putting the wraps on this edition of The Cafe. Young saw a little bit of himself in both Hank and Hendrix with blues and country. And that puts the wraps on this edition of The Cafe. Feels like a keeper? Hey, Will, please keep this episode. And if you would like more World Cafe, check out our podcast, World Cafe Words and Music, wherever you get your podcasts. I'm Stephen Kaleo. This has been World Cafe from NPR.
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0: Step right up, come right in, and spend some time on World Cafe, because I have the new song from Phoebe Bridgers. First solo record in 6 years, the follow-up to Punisher, that is Lost Boys from Lost Weekend, and we will tell you about Phoebe's Lost Tour as well. 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
0: That's coming up today on World Cafe. Got an Occam's razor situation for you here. Two of Bob Dylan's guitarists have quit his live band, and people are like, what's going on? They've been on the road for the better part of 5 years. That's what's going on. The Rough and Rowdy Ways tour started in November of 2021. Sometimes you just need a break. Bob Dylan, still having the time of his life, though. He gets us going on The Cafe.

Welcome one, welcome all. I'm Stephen Kaleo. It's World Cafe, and Phoebe Bridgers is back. You got to say it like that with that kind of enthusiasm. First solo record in 6 years. The follow-up to Punisher is called Lost Weekend. It is due out August 14th. Not a lot of information on the record yet, but I'm sure we'll hear more about it. And I've got a song for you about lost boys who always seem to find their way back to Phoebe Bridgers. It's called Lost Boys.

0: It's Wilco off of 1999 Summer Teeth, Can't Stand It. And Alex G with Runner. He's out on tour with Phoebe Bridgers for the Lost Tour, a tour that will notably be phone free. You'll have to keep those tucked away, which is great for people who like seeing small folks in the distance rather than rectangle shaped white lights. It's a trade off, you know. We're back in a minute with more World Cafe.
1: 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Before anything, we are one thing. Born to be Americans, proud to be Americans. Our United States are our united fates. Know your Constitution.
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0: Live from the archives, it's World Cafe in the vault, pulling out live performances from bands and artists who have visited over the years. And this one gets a lot of play because it's one of our favorites. Norah Jones, around the release of her epic debut album, Come Away With Me, stopped by the cafe and gave us a live performance we wouldn't forget. Here's the title track, live from the archives.

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0: See, you can't trust yourself, so you got to tell the other person, no, don't be interested. It's Julia Jacklin, new music called Get Away From Me, I Think I'll Love You Soon. Her new album is called The Gem. It is due out September 25th on 4AD Records. Got a few more songs to go, including the latest from Kevin Morby, when we get back to World Cafe.
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0: Ooh, long song set to close out today's World Cafe. Nice change of pace. And this 8-minute and 6-song opener is from

0: I've got a couple of friends like that. Fountains of sorrow. Jackson Brown putting, I know I should probably talk to them about that. Set better boundaries. Jackson Brown putting the wraps on this edition of The Cafe. Hey, thank you so much for listening. We couldn't do this without your support and the support of the public radio station you are listening to right now. 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So glad to do it, and we will do it again real soon. I'm Stephen Kaleo. Catch you on the next World Cafe from NPR.
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Well, that's a good way to start this Friday morning. New Lester Winchester McKendry playing Finally Friday today at noon. Third and Lindsley with Jesse Scott as your host. We'll see you out there. I'm John Patrick. Glad you're here. Nashville's own Motel Mirrors on the way. Also, Blackberry Smoke after this new one from Nathan Evans Fox on WMOT.

Motel Mirrors from that great record In the Meantime. Also heard Blackberry Smoke with Mother Mountain and the new one from Nathan Evans Fox. Heirloom, the name of the new full length. That's a little bit of sunshine from Nathan Evans Fox. Some new music, always good to hear. WMOT presents Leroy Parnell and Jason D. Williams at City Winery this coming Thursday, July 16th. Information at citywinery.com. New music on the way from Drew Holcomb on the local Brew Daily around the corner, and it's Bridget D. Meyer next. Good morning.

0: the great Lee Von Helm from that excellent record, Electric Dirt, what would be his final record. And boy, it's a good one. He also did Dirt Farmer around that time period and highly recommend both of those. Before Lee Von Helm, it was Buddy Guy. Also heard Johnny Blue Skies and the Dark Clouds in there with a brand new one. And Bridget Demeyer getting us started on this, wow, Friday morning. Music on the way. It is Amy Ray with Allison Russell. Going to do that right after this. It's Drew Holcomb. Yeah, a new one on the Local Brew Daily with support from Brown's Diner. New Drew Holcomb, WMOT.
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0: Todd Snyder from a great record called Happy to Be Here. I've mentioned this a few times this week because I was just blown away by the new Otis Gibbs film, a Todd Snyder documentary called A Love Letter to Handsome John, a tribute to John Prine, and what an effect that John had on Todd Snyder's life. They both laughed that no one would go see this film if they put it in theaters. Of course, you probably know Otis Gibbs did during the spring. He was in 50 or 100 theaters, and I believe everyone sold out across the country, which is really cool. And he's since put it up on YouTube for all to see. Highly recommend it. Only 54 minutes long. It's just excellent. A Love Letter to Handsome John, Todd Snyder, and Otis Gibbs. Also heard a new one from Drew Holkman in there on the Local Brew Daily with support from Brown's Diner. That's called Constellations. You can hear it again tonight, 6:30 p.m. with Chloe Kimes. Music on the way. It's new Lance Cowan after Courtney Marie Andrews next. Good morning.
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It's Taylor Ray on WMOT getting us started in the 7 o'clock hour. Hayes Carl still to come, and also Leanne Womack after this. Trampled by Turtles and Jeff Tweedy together. That's about as upper Midwest as it gets. Here they are on WMOT.

0: That's Hayes Carl, the title song from K-Mag Yo-Yo. I think easily one of his best records. It's so much fun. Before Hayes Carl, it was Leanne Womack, and kicked it all off with a new one from Trampled by Turtles with help from Jeff Tweedy. Yeah, Chicago and Duluth coming together on that one. Music on the way, it's Tim Krekel. Also, Keb Moe after Roseanne Cash next. Very good Friday morning to you.
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0: That's new Don Pettigo on WMOT. Before that, Tim Krekel, originally out of Louisville, spent a lot of time in Nashville as a staff songwriter, was a member of Jimmy Buffett's band, wrote a string of hits. The guy was an incredible songwriter. Interviewed him once. He was just so great. Tim Krekel from his Happy Town release. Taking a look at our ticket giveaway situation, we got a bunch of them over there at WMOT.org. Tickets for 895 Alive, 3rd and Lindsley with Lamont Landers and Frank Master. That is next Sunday. Also, the infamous String Dusters at the Ryman, July 14th. And weekend passes to Will Hoag's East Side Ramble, July 24th and 25th at East Side Bowl. And yes, these tickets are available for you to win. All the details at WMOT.org. One entry per household per show. And if you win, please wait 30 days before entering again. And best of luck to you. Music on the way. A new one from the sheriff herself, Elizabeth Cook. Always good to hear a new Elizabeth Cook. Going to do that one immediately after Willie Nelson next. Good Friday morning to you.
1: If it's of, by, and for the people, it's got to be MOT.

0: Shiny Ribs on WMOT. Also heard Taj Mahal and their great version of 6 Days on the Road. And new Elizabeth Cook. Always good to hear new music from the Sheriff. Sunset Promenade, the name of the new single from our friend Elizabeth Cook. Music on the way. I love these guys. Out of Ecuador and Switzerland combined, they are brothers. Pretty interesting journey and just an instrumental band that blows me away. Hermanos Gutierrez with new music. Also a classic from the man himself, Al Green, next. Good Friday morning to you.
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1: Hup, we rolling? One, two, you know what to do.

Steve Earle, Adele McCurry Band getting us started in the 8 o'clock hour. Selwyn Birchwood on the way. Also, this great new one from Swamp Dog. Going to do that after this. It's Shelby Lynn on WMOT. Good morning.

0: The Florida man himself. Yeah, don't call no ambulance. I love that guy. Selwyn Birchwood on WMOT. He's just so good. Also heard new Swamp Dog in there and going way back with Shelby Lynn getting us started. The Old Fashioned with Craig and Amy, another winner tomorrow. Craig spinning highlight tracks from the most interesting and impactful bluegrass and folk albums released thus far in 2026. A good time to take a look back. Getting to the middle of July, and Craig's going to do that for you tomorrow morning on the Old Fashioned, 9 a.m. You can also hear it again Tuesday nights at 8 with support from Robert's Western World. Music on the way from John Hyatt after Wood and Wire next.
1: Aaron Lee Tajan has been refining his dynamic, eclectic vision of Americana music out of Nashville for 13 years. He's rock and country and pop and somehow a sensitive singer-songwriter too. And he's prolific, dishing up 7 fabulous albums in the past decade. I'm Craig Havokhurst, and next time on The String, we go deep about Aaron's New York years and his newest record, Get Over It, Underdog. Fascinating time. Don't miss it. Monday at 8 p.m., Sunday at 7 a.m., The String, made possible by the Franklin Theater, serving Nashville since 1937.
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0: That's new Lenny Kaye on WMOT. Before that, Mark Knopfler and Emmylou Harris from a great record they did together about 20 years ago called All the Road Running. 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I'd love to see them do more. Mark Knopfler and Emmylou Harris here on WMOT. Hey, Cordovas and D. White playing our next Wired In Riverside Revival. 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We've got Jason Eady on the way after Houndmouth, a new one, next. Like Alabama rain.
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0: Big Boss Mama. I love that. That's also the name of the album from Tammy Nielsen on WMOT. The great Mavis Staples before that. Also heard Jason Eady and one of my favorite live bands ever, Houndmouth with the Newman out of Jeffersonville, Indiana, which is pretty much Louisville. That's called Tiger Blood, the Newman from Houndmouth. Yeah, when they come around, I highly recommend you some Houndmouth to check out live. They're so good. Larkin Poe on the way after an absolute classic from the Flying Burrito Brothers. Yeah, we're going to do that next on this Friday morning. Good morning.
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That's Amos Lee right out of the gate in the 9 o'clock hour. Music on the way. Man, we got some cool stuff. Tommy Malone of the Subdudes. Also, it's Lucinda Williams, one of my favorites from her, Change the Locks. Going to do that after this. New Pokey Lafarge on WMOT. Good morning.

0: Tommy Malone of the Subdudes on WMOT. Also heard Lucinda Williams from her self-titled release. One of my probably favorite singles ever. Change the Locks from Lucinda. So good. And then we kicked it all off with Pokey Lafarge at the top of that set. We got an excellent E-Town for you on Sunday night. I just love this kind of mixing the vintage with the new band. Peter Rowan, one of the all-time greats, joins Nick and Helen with the E-Tones at E-Town this week. Plus, AJ Lee and Blue Summit, like I said the other day, can't wait for that mashup at the end that they always do. It's going to be so cool with Peter Rowan and also AJ Lee and Blue Summit. That is Sunday night E-Town here on WMOT. Dan Tominski in this next set, and it's Gillian Welch next.
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0: That is Dan Tominski on WMOT. Before that, new music from Rodney Crowell from this Lost album. I've said this before. I remember when the time period he recorded that, 2005-ish, and he had put out this trilogy of just brilliant records, was touring constantly. I could see how you could forget that you recorded an album, because I'm sure it was just a whirlwind for Rodney Crowell at the time. But this is a great one. Before I Hung Your Picture on the Wall, new Rodney Crowell getting us started. Hey, the Local Brew Live at Brown's Diner is happening again this coming Thursday, July 16th. Brown's Diner with Gazelle and Eric, also Sibling War, Serena Wages, and Brand New Heartache. There's no cover, and the music starts at 7. We'll see you at the Local Brew Live at Brown's Diner. Got new Mike Campbell and the Dirty Knobs on the way. Also, several years ago, she recorded an album of all Canadian artists, fellow Canadians. It's Katie Lang doing Neil Young's Helpless. You're going to like this. We've got it for you next.
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0: Delbert McClinton on WMOT. That's one of my favorite records of his, Room to Breathe. Also heard Wild Feathers in there and new Mike Campbell and the Dirty Knobs getting us started. I'm John Patrick. I'll catch you again tomorrow, 10 a.m. We've got Anna Lee on the way next with CCR, Rusty Truck, the Steel Drivers, and a whole bunch more. And I got the great Guy Clark with Morgan Stapleton up next. Like Alabama rain.
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I'm Anna Lee. Thanks for joining me today. I have Hank Sr. this hour, New 49 Winchester, Billy Bragg, and Katie Pruitt with Nolan Taylor. This is Blackout at WMOT.

0: Rusty Truck, and Candy. We heard the Steel Drivers, Midnight Train to Memphis, and new from Katie Pruitt featuring Nolan Taylor. That was Blackout at WMOT. 895 Alive is this Sunday at 3rd and Lindsley with the Screamin' Cheetah Wheelies, and we're about to close entries to win tickets to that show at WMOT.org. 895 Alive is part of WMOT's year-long celebration of 10 years as Roots Radio, and we still have tickets up for grabs for next week's 895 Alive. It's Sunday, July 19th at 3rd and Lindsley with Frank Mastra and Lamont Landers. Plus, we have tickets for the infamous String Dusters at the Ryman. That's this Tuesday, July 14th. And we have two-day passes for Will Hoag's Eastside Ramble at Eastside Bowl. That's Friday, July 24th and Saturday, July 25th. 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

Reese Winans and Joe Bonamassa, That's So Much Trouble. New from Happy Landing, that was The River. And Billy Bragg with Freedom Doesn't Come for Free. It was really cool to see Billy Bragg playing and singing with Wilco at Wilco's recent Solid Sound Festival. Natalie Merchant, who also sang on the Mermaid Avenue album, joined them on stage as well. Very cool to see that footage. Made me wish I was there. Tomorrow at 9 a.m. on The Old Fashioned, Craig Havokhurst has a look at bluegrass, folk, and old-time releases for 2026 so far. The Old Fashioned Replay is Tuesday at 8 p.m., and support comes from Robert's Western World.

0: the Nitty Gritty Dirt Band in Jambalaya. We heard 49 Winchester. That's new music, All Around Me, from the album Change of Plans. And Nathaniel Rateliff and the Night Sweats from The Future. We heard Oh, I. Casey Chambers and Shane Nicholson started that set with Jackson Hole at WMOT. WMOT presents Leroy Parnell and Jason D. Williams at City Winery. That show is next Thursday, July 16th. 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Paul McDonald contributed to the latest release in the series of Kevin Kenney tribute records. His take on Ian McLagan is coming up. We'll hear The Secret Sisters with Ray LaMontagne and Hank Sr. Hey, Good Lookin' is next.
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I have new Allison Russell coming up this hour, the Jayhawks, Wilco from 1995's AM album, and Buffalo Springfield, too. 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

0: New from Billy Strings, Burn the Other End at WMOT Roots Radio. Casey Musgraves and Silver Lining, and Otis Gibbs with Bison. One of the most added songs this week on the Americana Music Association singles chart is that new Billy Strings tune. Webb Wilder dives into the weekly album chart later today at 2 p.m. on The List, right after Finally Friday. And if you miss it this afternoon, The List replays tomorrow at 7 a.m. The Jayhawks have new music, but I have a favorite from Tomorrow the Green Grass. Blue is next.
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0: Margo Price and Heartless from That's How Rumors Get Started. We heard new music from Pure Grain, Do You Hear It Too, and the Jayhawks with Blue from Tomorrow the Green Grass. Margo Price just surprised us with Days of Unrest, a mixtape of protest songs, including new originals and some classic covers. Days of Unrest came out just last week. WMOT's next Wired In is this coming Wednesday, July 15th at Riverside Revival. 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

0: M-O-T. Jesse Scott is your host at 3rd and Lindsley today for Finally Friday at noon with Lester Winchester McKendry, Trevor M. Keith, and William Matheny. There's no cover for Finally Friday. We're there from noon to 2, and it's live at WMOT. I'm Anna Lee. Thanks so much for listening today. I hope you can join me Sunday morning at 8 a.m. for my half-year recap of local releases on the Local Brew Hour. 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
1: 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And white musicians influenced by Black music, from the Texas Playboys and Jimmy Rogers to Bob Dylan. 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
1: It's finally Friday. And we are in air-conditioned comfort on this very humid day at 3rd and Lindsley for WMOT, Roots Radio's lunch show. We're here till 2. If you're driving around Nashville, come hang out with us. We got really cool music, as we do pretty much every single Friday through the year. My name is Jesse Scott. Coming up a little bit later is Trevor M. Keith. And William Matheny will be here as well. First, I want to introduce you to a band, an interesting configuration of band. Lester Winchester McKendry. How are you guys?
2: Fantastic. Fantastic. Thank you.
1: You want to talk about the instrumentation? It's kind of an interesting place to start.
2: You want me to talk about it?
1: Yeah.
2: Well, there's a Kevin McKendry playing a piano, crazy as that seems. Jimmy Lester playing a drum kit.
1: Nice.
2: Insane.
1: Yes.
2: But I'm playing a two-string bass, which might be what you're getting at.
1: Wow.
2: A little bit different. Yeah, only two strings.
1: Wow. You took the other ones off?
2: Yep.
1: That's cool. How does that play?
2: It plays great. I mean, it's just fantastic.
1: Is it easier?
2: Well, it's different.
1: Yeah.
2: But when I did it, songs just started falling out of this bass, so you can't beat that.
1: That's true. You never know where they're going to come from.
2: That's true.
1: So you guys have an album that just came out.
2: Yes, 12-inch vinyl.
1: Woo!
2: It's called They Got It All.
1: Oh, nice. Yeah, we're playing.
2: I really appreciate that. We all appreciate
1: it. Yeah. No, so cool. And you got a gig coming tonight.
2: Yes, out in Madison, Tennessee at the East Side Bowl. Of course, always make 3rd and Lindsley your first choice for entertainment. But I think you can still get out there and see us at 7 in the low-volume lounge and then make it out for the rock and roll show that's here tonight.
1: Seriously. Well, you know, that's the screaming cheetah wheelies, and they're in the midst of a 4-day run, which includes Sunday night, which we'll broadcast live.
2: Oh,
1: but
2: cool.
1: Let's broadcast this live.
2: Let's do it.
1: Yeah. Lester Winchester McKendry for Finally Friday for WMOT.

Thank you.

Thank you very much. Thank you for coming down here. How's everybody feeling on this finally Friday? All right. I'm going to have the irrepressible Jimmy Lester kick.

All right. Oh, love it. Appreciate the applause. Embracing the deadly silence afterwards. I didn't really time this thing, but all right, I like that.

All right. Surfing the Almond Ballroom. Yeah, we'd love to see y'all down at the bowling alley in Madison tonight. We play at 7 o'clock in the Low Volume Lounge. Thank you, Mark W. Excellent guitar teching. Hand for Mark W. Winchester II right there. Go see him at the merch table when we're done. This is the title track off the new album.

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I can't even, sometimes I don't even remember the original ones. But all right, we've had a lot of fun. I don't know how much time we got left, but 10 minutes. All right, free jazz. All right, I guess in here we're having fun. Out there in Radio Land, it might be a little crazy. We're going to leave you with one more. And it's not going to be 10 minutes, but maybe we can talk. Or a lot to talk about these days. Do we start?

0: Thank you very much. That was called Along with the Sunshine.
1: Yeah, thank you.
2: One more? They're short. Yes, no? It's all right. You're going to be playing tonight a longer set, I suspect.
0: Yeah, I guess. Come on up. I guess I better start thinking.
2: Yeah, or make a set list. It's always good. Oh, you do have a set list.
0: Yeah, I was just, I didn't want to go over.
2: Oh, it's all good. So good. Lester, Winchester, McKendry. Of course, how did you figure out whose name goes first in the aggregation?
0: Well, it's like they say, if you ain't got a drummer, you ain't got a band, right? So, when we were mixing the record, Kevin and I would be sitting there and go, is that too drum forward? And we were like, there's a reason his name is first on the record. You can't beat Jimmy Lester.
2: This is true. So great to have you as part of this and to have you guys bringing garage rock back to us. Love it so much. Thanks for being with us today for Finally Friday.
0: Thanks so much for having us.
2: Yeah, so cool. Playing it on the radio, too. We love that so much. We've got Trevor M. Keith coming up, and William Matheny is joining us today. But I want to let you know that we are back here this Sunday night for the Screamin' Cheetah Wheelies. We're going to be broadcasting live. And then next Sunday night, Lamont Landers and Frank Mastra will be joining us for 895 Alive. Of course, this is a benefit for WMOT as we do these Sunday nights. We pledge kind of for our 10th anniversary year to bring you lots of special events. And so this series was born. Lots of names coming as we are getting busy pretty much every Sunday night from 3rd and Lindsley. So excited to be bringing people to you live on the radio and live on stage here at 3rd and Lindsley. We reset the stage. We'll be back in just a couple of minutes with Trevor M. Keith for WMOT.
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1: I remember I first... 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

0: We are back live on stage at Third and Lindsley for Finally Friday for WMOT. Again, let's hear it for Lester Winchester McKendry for a great first set. I want to introduce you to Trevor M. Keith right now. Oh, I guess we're going to have to do this on my mic.
1: I guess so.
0: You spell it a little weird.
1: I can't be blamed for that. That was my parents decided on that spelling. I've been trying to change it for years, but I decided to just stick with it.
0: So it's T-R-E-V-E-R.
1: Yes. Thank you for not calling me Trevor. I appreciate that.
0: Actually, my son is named Trevor, so you're probably somewhere similar in age. And that was like kind of a name that ascended briefly, you know?
1: It's one of those that was popular in the late 60s, early 70s, I guess.
0: Well, my son's a little bit later on, but it ascended again in the 80s. Oh, no, I'm actually, trust me, let's not go down that road. So you got a brand new album.
1: I do. It's called We Drank from a Poison Well, and it's released today.
0: Congratulations. Let's talk about the title.
1: Thank you. The title is just about managing expectations.
0: Okay.
1: Easiest way for me to put that.
0: That's a pretty...
1: This is a short interview, right?
0: Yeah, it's a pretty terse title, so, you know, I guess, well, you're going to play the song too, right?
1: I am.
0: So we'll get a little more insight maybe into it. So you've been living here a while.
1: I've been in Nashville for just a little more than 16 years.
0: Wow, nice. You've watched it change, haven't you?
1: Yeah, I'm originally one of those Southern California transplants. The locals didn't hate us as much back in 2010, but so I wear my Nashville Sounds hat pulled down real low when I go out. I've gotten rid of the L.A. Dodgers cap.
0: And probably don't have a California license plate anymore.
1: Oh, God, no.
0: There's so many Texas and California license plates everywhere.
1: There are. But my family and I, we love Middle Tennessee, so it's home for us, and there's no place we'd rather be.
0: And you live pretty close to Nashville?
1: I moved out to the country because I got sick of how crowded Nashville got. we're still pretty much in Middle Tennessee.
0: Oh, that's so great. Let's talk about gigs upcoming or...

Thank you so much. It's a pleasure playing for all you lovely people this afternoon. Thank you for being so nice to me. We're gonna play an old-timey, it's not that old-timey, kind of. This is a gunfighter ballad. It goes like this.

rising from the sun. Outnumbered and outgunned, they were 1 and 21. If he was looking for a fair fight, he would surely not get one.

riding next to Valeria, each pointed at him with their guns. Shot him more than 20 times and caught him right between the eyes. And he fell into brackish waters where he was surely meant to die. Thanks so much. This next one is the title track of my new album, We Drank from a Poison Well, which is available everywhere you stream music today. And I also made it on vinyl, CD, and cassette. Believe it or not. Now, I'm not allowed to promote it, so I can't tell you where to buy it. But if you know my name and you add a .com at the end, you be the detective. 1, 2, 3.

about a big hand for Nigel over here on the guitar? He just learned these songs yesterday. Thanks again, everybody, for being so cool. My name's Trevor M. Keith. That's our last one. Thanks again to Third and Lindsley and WMOT.

0: Thank you very much, everybody. Have a great afternoon.
1: Trevor M. Keith for Finally Friday for WMOT. Very cool. Good songs. I like the title, Cut. I get it.
0: Thank you so much for having me. I had a great time.
1: It's release day for We Drank from a Poison Well. Trevor M. Keith for Finally Friday. Here at 3rd and Lindsley for WMOT. I have more 895 dates to tell you about. We just added a date with Webb Wilder, our own Webb Wilder. That is 726 with Eric Vincent Huey. On 8-2, Cimarron 615 with Abigail Oakley opening. On 8-9, Kip Moore, Leah Blevins, that is sold out. And on the 16th of August, we have our own Chloe Kimes opening for Slapdragon. Go to 3rdandlindsley.com to see the 895 Alive lineup as we head into the summer and our anniversary on September 2nd as we hit our 10-year mark of Roots Radio. It's amazing. What a trip. Thank you all for being here for Finally Friday. We have one more set to go. Coming up in just a bit, William Matheny for Finally Friday.
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0: And we are back live on stage at Third and Lindsley for part three of this week's Finally Friday. You know, we do this every week. We present three artists in the window from 12 noon until 2 at Third and Lindsley, and it's easy to get here. That is the address. So if you're close, you still have time to catch some music before we wrap this one up. Let's hear it again for Trevor M. Keith for the last set. As we say hello to William Matheny. How are you?
1: Good. How are you?
0: I'm so good. I'm so happy you're here.
1: Happy to be here.
0: So this is a kind of a double dip. It's release day.
1: That's right. Yeah, I got a new record out today.
0: Nice. Yeah. I love that. And I love the planning of being able to, you know, come and play for us on release day. Thank you.
1: Oh, yeah. But we're really happy to be here and just happy to be in town for a couple days, you know.
0: It's nice.
1: We're taking in the sights.
0: Oh, yeah. There's a lot of sights. There's more sights than ever here.
1: I would say so. And you pay for them.
0: Oh, yeah. You pay. Yeah. You pay with your time. You pay with your attention, you know. A lot of traffic, a lot more traffic than there used to be. So I'm noting your T-shirt, and since it's radio.
1: Oh, yes. It's a Lucinda Williams T-shirt, everyone. Yeah. Big fan.
0: Such an American treasure.
1: I'm not afraid to, you know, go to the mat and say that she's a great songwriter.
0: Yeah.
1: I'm not afraid to say it.
0: That's so great. She is just a spirit leader in our world. So
1: truly, yeah.
0: Yeah, it's so great. So you brought keyboards.
1: This is Jeremy John Batten from the great state of Maine on the piano and the organ.
0: And you're from West Virginia.
1: That's right.
0: So do you get here frequently?
1: As much as I can, yeah.
0: That's really cool.
1: Yeah, I love it. Love it down here. But yeah, West Virginia, born and raised, and travel all around playing music for people.
0: So what are you doing tonight?
1: I'm doing a DJ set at Duke's. I'll probably play some Lucinda Williams and other things. So
0: maybe some John R. Miller.
1: Maybe, yeah.
0: Because there's a connect there.
1: Yeah, yeah. He's an old buddy of ours as well. And I play bass in his band sometimes, and he plays with me occasionally. And he just recorded one of my tunes on his newest record, and that really meant a whole lot to me.
0: So cool. Which song?
1: If You Could Only See Me Now.
0: Nice.
1: The name of that.
0: Yeah, well, we're really happy to have you here. Please play for us.
1: Sure.
0: William Matheny for Finally Friday.
1: Well, I guess since we talked about that song, we'll just go ahead and play it right now.

Thanks. So the name of this record that came out today is Material Witness, and the name of this next song is Material Witness. I started writing this song on the day of my grandmother's funeral in August of 2020. I was on the way home and stopped at Wendy's, and the woman through the window said, like, can you pull up your car a little bit so we can get the person behind you? So I did, and I was sitting there, and then this guy pulls up around me and honks the horn and gives me the finger and drives away. And I still remember that his license plate said Podunk. And I don't really know what happened, whether I didn't pull up far enough to make it so, you know, he could also get his hamburgers, or maybe he just needed somebody to shove that day. I don't really know. But then anyway, I drove home and wrote this.

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1: Creeping vines growing up campaign signs that no one bothered to retrieve. 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

Thanks, y'all. 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I would love to talk to you.

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I'll take that instead. Thank you.

0: So long, everybody.
1: William Matheny for Finally Friday for WMOT. So great. Thanks so much for coming to play for us. So on a DJ set, what are you going to be playing tonight?
2: Oh man, just rock blocks of Lucinda Williams and John R. Miller on repeat, you know?
1: Play some of your own stuff, too.
2: Or that's a power move. Am I allowed to do that?
1: I don't know. I think so.
2: That's like wearing your own T-shirt. I saw Hank Jr. do that one time.
1: Well, that makes sense.
2: Yeah.
1: Self-promotion are us. Thanks so much for being with us today.
2: Thank you.
1: Congratulations on the release. Our thanks also to Trevor M. Keith and Lester Winchester McKendry for playing for us today for Finally Friday. Coming up next week, we have Frank Mastra, Holly B., and Andy Thomas joining us for the next Finally Friday. I'll be back with you for that one. And, of course, coming up next, it's Webb Wilder on the list for WMIT Roots Radio. Jesse Scott, safe home. Great weekend, everybody.
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5: Hello and welcome to The List, the Americana chart show. I'm your host, Webb Wilder, last of the full-grown men. What we have here is a two-hour program that reflects the Americana Music Association's album chart for radio airplay. They do a singles chart, but they do an album chart, and that's the one that influences our program. Everything you'll hear in the next couple of hours comes from albums currently on that chart, and I promise we'll reveal the number one album at Americana Radio at the end of the second hour. But now let's look at an album that's debuting at 49 for Sad Daddy, a band that began in the spring of 2010 with Joe Sundell, Brian Martin, Melissa Carper, and Rebecca Paddock, all of whom write songs and all of whom sing lead on various songs. Ozark Shine is their fourth studio release. As I said, it's debuting at 49. This is Sad Daddy and Bootlegger on the list.

0: I'm Gonna Let You Call Me Baby, Gray Delisle and Les Green from their collaborative effort, Gray and Green, number 38. Mexico by Friday, the two tracks, whose Seasons Unknown has a chart position of 45. Black Dog Rabbit Hole, Devin Gilfillian from Time Will Tell, the most added album at Americana Radio this week. This genre-defying album captures Devin Gilfillian in real time, reflecting on love and loss. 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
0: Welcome back to The List, the Americana chart show. In a way, River Shook's self-titled album is a solo debut, formerly recording as Sarah Shook and the Disarmers, now River Shook, so kind of a solo debut. River Shook's self-titled album is 37, and this is Country Angel on The List.

0: Time for sale, Colton Bolin from Grandpa's Mill, number 32. The Real Pretender, Rachel Brooke from This One's For You. SavingCountryMusic.com says her voice is like a warm and soft place you never want to leave. This One's For You is number 33 for Rachel Brooke. Stuff, Bella White from A Sign in the Weather. 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
0: Welcome back to The List, the Americana chart show. I'm your host, Webb Wilder, last of the full-grown men. Vengeance and Grace is the solo debut album for the former Lost Dog Street Band frontman, Benjamin Todd. Vengeance, and Grace is number 31 for Benjamin Todd, and from it, this is The Bottle's Gone on The List.

Texas, 1947, Brennan Lee's contribution to the Old Number One Revisited album, which is a tribute to Old Number One, Guy Clark's debut album. The whole album is recreated with different artists performing the songs, among them Margo Price, Rodney Crowell, Aaron Lee Tajdjian. Old Number One Revisited is number 27. Time, Taj Mahal and the Phantom Blues Band. That's the title cut. And of course, Taj Mahal is an icon at this point. The Phantom Blues Band has won a couple of Grammys, and members include Johnny Lee Schell, Tony Bronigal, Larry Fulcher, Joe Sublette, and Les Lovett. Time is 28 for Taj Mahal and the Phantom Blues Band. Heart's the Only Compass, Steep Canyon Rangers, with guest and frequent collaborator Steve Martin, from the new Steep Canyon Rangers album, Next Act, which has a chart position of 29 right here on the list.

Welcome back to The List, the Americana Chart Show. Emily Nenni's new album, Movin' Shoes, was recorded and mixed by Matt Ross Spang in Memphis, produced by John James Tourville of the Des Lans, who are, of course, a New Orleans band. She wrote everything on it, or co-wrote, in some cases, everything on it, except for three songs, one of which is Delbert McClinton's Honky Tonkin', I Guess I Done Me Some. The album Movin' Shoes is 26, and here's Honky Tonkin', I Guess I Done Me Some. Emily Nenni, Movin' Shoes at 26 on The List.

0: Canyon Walls from Brakefield's self-titled album. They'll be at Americana Fest in September. They are a four-piece Nashville-based band that has been together in one iteration or another since at least some of its members were in high school. Brakefield by Brakefield is number 21. Shoot Me Straight, Joshua Ray Walker from Ain't Dead Yet, number 22. More Than Gold, Mike Campbell and the Dirty Knobs with Morgan Stapleton from the new Mike Campbell and the Dirty Knobs album, Mission of Mercy. Wow. You know, that's some great singing on Mike's part and certainly on Morgan's part. Morgan is an incredible harmony singer who, of course, sings on just about everything her husband, Chris Stapleton, has recorded, often performing with him live. And I think Mike Campbell has come a long way as a lead vocalist. I mean, those of us who obsess over guitar have worshipped him as a guitarist and a stellar ensemble contributor with Tom Petty and the Heartbreakers for years, you know. But he never really sang much in the band, and he's really grown a lot as a vocalist. Mission of Mercy is number 24 for Mike Campbell and the Dirty Knobs, and of course, Morgan Stapleton on More Than Gold. And I'm told Mike will be here, as will original Tom Petty and the Heartbreakers keyboardist Benmont Tench in Nashville for Americana Fest in September. Thank you, and there's more to come on The List.
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0: Welcome back to The List, the Americana chart show. I'm your host, Webb Wilder, last of the full-grown men. Michaela Ann's These Are the Days was recorded in January of 2024 at her home studio, produced by her husband, Aaron Schaefer Heiss, mixed by Justin Francis. She'll be appearing at Americana Fest in Nashville in September. These Are the Days is 20 for Michaela Ann, and this is Will You Still Love Me with a Broken Heart on The List.

0: California Blues, Alex Amen from Son of Amen, number 14. Hey Lottie Mama, Des Lans. The latest album from the New Orleans band, Don't Let It Die, Volume 1, is number 16. Lost and Alone, Aaron Lee Tasjan from Get Over It, Underdog, his sixth solo album. He began playing guitar at 11 and by the age of 16 had won a guitar competition at the Jazz at Lincoln Center. Wow. Get Over It, Underdog is 17 for Aaron Lee Tasjan, and you're listening to The List.
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0: Welcome back to The List, the Americana chart show. I'm your host, Webb Wilder, last of the full-grown men. Josiah Lemming chooses to record under the Josiah and the Bonnevilles flag, if you will. Singer-songwriter Josiah Lemming is originally from Morristown, Tennessee, began performing at the age of 16. The latest Josiah and the Bonnevilles release, as is number 13, and from it, this is Mountain Girl on The List.

0: the great Jesse Wells, Won't You Come Out Tonight from Masks Off, one of the top five most added albums at Americana Radio this week with a chart position of 10. And before that, History Repeats Itself from B.J. Barham's American Aquarium, the latest American Aquarium album, New Ways to Lose, is among the top five most added albums at Americana Radio this week, up from 22 last week. It's 11 this week. Ride on to Desky Trucks Band. Their latest Future Soul is number 12. And you're listening to The List. Welcome back to The List, the Americana chart show. Sugar is Tift Merritt's first full-length release in nearly a decade. Written over the course of 8 years, recorded in Nashville and produced by Lawrence Rothman, Sugar is number 9 for Tift Merritt, and this is Someone to Watch the Band with Me on The List. Wildfire Season, Joby Riccio, Who's Face the Feeling, is number 6. Lonesome Dove, Charlie Crockett from Age of the Ram, among the top 5 most added albums at Americana Radio this week, has a chart position of 7. Dead End Road, Drivin' and Cryin' from Crushing Flowers, the first new Drivin' and Cryin' album in 7 years, with a chart position of 8. There's more to come on The List. Welcome back to The List, the Americana chart show. I'm your host, Webb Wilder, last of the full-grown men. I've been a William Bell fan for quite a while, and I'm not displeased to see that Sturgill Simpson, under his new nom de plume of Johnny Blue Skies, has chosen to cover William Bell's You Don't Miss Your Water. He's not the first. Of course, Gram Parsons did it in the Burrito Brothers. The latest Johnny Blue Skies and the Dark Clouds album, Mutiny After Midnight, is number 4. They say they deliberately set out to make a dance record. Well, from Mutiny After Midnight, Johnny Blue Skies and the Dark Clouds at number 4, this is William Bell's You Don't Miss Your Water on The List. Dry Spell, Kacey Musgraves from her 7th, or is it 6th? The information varies out there on the intrawebs, as it were. Middle of Nowhere is the new album, and it's number 2. Rubber Band Man, Mumford & Sons with guest Hozier. The latest Mumford & Sons album, Prize Fighter, is number 3. Two-time Grammy... Two-time Grammy-winning string band, Old Crow Medicine Show, has recorded a heartfelt nod to America, past, present, and future at the band's own East Nashville studio, produced by longtime member Morgan Johnning. Its title, Union Made. It's number 1. It's the number 1 album at Americana Radio this week for Old Crow Medicine Show, and from it, this is Lewis and Clark on The List.
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0: Welcome back to The List, the Americana chart show. Sugar is Tift Merritt's first full-length release in nearly a decade. Written over the course of 8 years, recorded in Nashville and produced by Lawrence Rothman, Sugar is number 9 for Tift Merritt, and this is Someone to Watch the Band with Me on The List.

0: Wake it up. 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Wake it up. Get off here. That's my stop.
1: Well, I left Lonesome Dove, oh, the country up above, and the soft warmth of a touch through the night.

0: Wildfire season, Joby Riccio, Who's Faced the Feeling, is number 6. Lonesome Dove, Charlie Crockett from Age of the Ram, among the top 5 most added albums at Americana Radio this week, has a chart position of 7. Dead End Road, Driving and Crying from Crushing Flowers, the first new Driving and Crying album in 7 years, with a chart position of 8. There's more to come on the list.
1: 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Lee and Blue Summit is with us, plus legendary singer-songwriter Peter Rowan. So we'll talk about Peter's whole life in music. All that is coming this week in E-Town.
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0: Welcome back to The List, the Americana Chart Show. I'm your host, Webb Wilder, last of the full-grown men. I've been a William Bell fan for quite a while, and I'm not displeased to see that Sturgill Simpson, under his new gnome de plume of Johnny Blue Skies, has chosen to cover William Bell's You Don't Miss Your Water. He's not the first. Of course, Gram Parsons did it in the Burrito Brothers. The latest Johnny Blue Skies and the Dark Clouds album, Mutiny After Midnight, is number 4. They say they deliberately set out to make a dance record. Well, from Mutiny After Midnight, Johnny Blue Skies and the Dark Clouds at number 4, this is William Bell's You Don't Miss Your Water on The List.

dry spell. Kacey Musgraves from her seventh, or is it sixth? The information varies out there on the intrawebs, as it were. Middle of Nowhere is the new album, and it's number two. Rubber Band Man, Mumford & Sons with guest Hozier. The latest Mumford & Sons album, Prize Fighter, is number three. Two-time Grammy-winning string band, Old Crow Medicine Show, has recorded a heartfelt nod to America, past, present, and future, at the band's own East Nashville studio, produced by longtime member Morgan Johnning. Its title, Union Made. It's number one. It's the number one album at Americana Radio this week for Old Crow Medicine Show, and from it, this is Lewis and Clark on the list.

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That's brand new music from the Jayhawks, Keeping Our Heads Above Water. The first single from the forthcoming full length from the band, Sanctuary Park, their 12th studio album, comes out this August. And they reunited with producer Bob Ezrin, who did their big 2000 album Smile as well. Super excited for the next full length from the Jayhawks. Chloe Kimes with you on your Friday afternoon here for WMOT Roots Radio. Thanks for listening in, kicking off your weekend here. We have got new music from Presley Hale on the way, and Fruition, new D. White later on, Revivalists coming up, and right now the Accidentals. Here's Eastern Standard Time.

0: Music from the Mavericks, I Should Know, from their Trampoline album. For WMOT, we heard the latest from Revivalists before that. Get It Honest is the name of one of their new singles, and the title cut from the forthcoming full-length due out on July 24th. Music from the Accidentals at the top of the set, Eastern Standard Time. Here for WMOT, and our next 895 Alive is this Sunday. Sunday, July 12th at 3rd and Lindsley with the Screamin' Cheetah Wheelies reuniting with Mike Ferris leading the charge. 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

0: Want What I Don't Have from JD Simo here for WMOT. We heard the new single from Texas artist Presley Hale before that. Her song Busy. Lucinda Williams from Car Wheels on a Gravel Road, I Lost It. And music from Willie Nelson at the top of that set, Little House on the Hill. For 89.5 coming up Sunday morning for a new episode of the Local Brew Hour. 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

0: Music from Dwight Yoakam, that's Dangerous Man. Fly Back Home from John Hiatt before that. Music from Sterling Drake, we heard In My Dreams. And the latest from Fruition at the top of the set, their new song, Oh Well. It's one of two new singles from the forthcoming full-length Something More. That album comes out next month, August 27th. Thanks for being here, 89.5 on your Friday evening. Our next Wired In is coming up this week, Wednesday, July 15th, with the Cordovas and D. White live at Riverside Revival. 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Wired In members are invited to RSVP to this series, or you can listen to the live broadcast here on the air. And we've got some of that new D. White coming up for you next.
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0: Earl Scruggs kicking off this 5 o'clock hour. That's True Love Never Dies. Here for WMOT Roots Radio on your Friday afternoon. You're hanging out with Chloe Kimes. We are making our way to the weekend here, coming up with new music from Kip Moore, Allison Russell and Brittany Spencer, Marcus King and Billy Strings together right now. The latest from Brandi Waller-Pace, recorded for the Outlaws Almanac that just came out last month. Here's her version of the Freedom Song, Ain't Gonna Let Nobody Turn Me Around.
1: One, a two, a one, a two.

0: That's Dave Alvin with Rich Man's Town. Slade Cleaves, before that we heard Horseshoe Lounge. And Brandi Waller Pace, her version of Ain't Gonna Let Nobody Turn Me Around, for the Outlaw's Almanac, which came out last month, a collection of freedom songs curated by Lizzie Noe, and a ton of incredible artists a part of that compilation. 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

0: That's Marcus King with Billy Strings, Dirt, the Nashville version, for his latest release, Darling Blue, No Room for Blue, double LP from Marcus King. BR549 before that with Pain, Pain, Go Away. We heard Kim Lenz and her Jaguars, I'll Find You. And one of my old favorites from Nickel Creek at the top of that set, When You Come Back Down, from their self-titled album. Coming up on Thursday, July 16th, it's the next Local Brew Live, presenting Giselle and Eric, Sibling Wars, Serena Wages, and Brand New Heartache. 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
1: Aaron Lee Tajan has been refining his dynamic, eclectic vision of Americana music out of Nashville for 13 years. He's rock and country and pop and somehow a sensitive singer-songwriter too. And he's prolific, dishing up 7 fabulous albums in the past decade. I'm Craig Havokhurst, and next time on The String, we go deep about Aaron's New York years and his newest record, Get Over It, Underdog. Fascinating time. Don't miss it. Monday at 8 p.m., Sunday at 7 a.m., The String, made possible by the Franklin Theater, serving Nashville since 1937.
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0: Music from Samantha Fish, Love Your Lies, from her record Kill or Be Kind. We heard the latest from Kip Moore before that, Levy. It's the song we heard from his new full-length record, Reason to Believe, came out in May. John Moreland before that with Sad Baptist Rain, and John Prine with Bruised Orange at the top of the set. For WMOT, Kip Moore is performing an 895 Alive coming up on August 9th with Leah Blevins. And that show's actually already sold out. So hopefully you got your tickets to join us for 895 Alive to hear that new Kip Moore music live. We do have several 895 Alives where there are still tickets available. Frank Mastra and Lamont Landers performing on July 19th. July 26th, it's Eric Vincent Huey and Webb Wilder. August 2nd, it's Cimarron 615 with Abigail Oakley. And August 9th, Kip Moore with Leah Blevins. Of course, we do have the Screamin' Cheetah Wheelies playing in 895 Live this Sunday, July 12th. You can get tickets to all of these shows at thirdandlindsley.com. More music on the way before the end of the hour. The Trio. That's Dolly Parton, Emmylou, and Linda Ronstadt coming up for you next.
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Coming up this hour, new music from the Boxmasters and E.G. Knight. Got today's Local Brew Daily on the way for the second time around at 6:30, and that's new music from Drew Holcomb. Right now, new Maya DeVitri, the title cut from her next solo full-length album, This Is All My Faith.

0: JD McPherson on the lips for WMOT. We heard Leon Russell with some Hank Williams music before that, Jambalaya. And the latest single from Maya DeVitri at the top of the set, All My Faith. Here for WMOT Roots Radio. 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Tickets to 895 Alive at 3rd and Lindsley with Lamont Landers and Frank Mostra July 19th. And weekend passes to Will Hoag's Eastside Ramble July 24th and 25th at Eastside Bowl. 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

0: That's Marshall Crenshaw, Someday, Someway, from his self-titled record. Before that, the new single from the Boxmasters, Don't Count the Days. We heard Oh My Stars from the Weary Ramblers, and Deep Dark Woods at the top of the set, Roll Julia. Here for WMOT, it's time for today's Local Brew Daily for the second time around, and it's brand new music from Drew Holcomb. He just released a single covering his wife's song, Ellie Holcomb, her song Constellations, originally released that on her full-length solo album Canyon, which came out in 2021, and Drew Holcomb just released his version of it, acoustic guitar rendition of his wife's tune. For today's Local Brew Daily, the latest single from Drew Holcomb, here is Constellations.
1: There once was a season of infinite light, and the distance from heaven was not far behind. I was close to you,

0: That's Taj Mahal with Let the Four Winds Blow. Rodney Crowell and Lyle Lovett together before that. What you gonna do now? We heard Lowlands from Gillian Welch and Drew Holcomb at the top of that set. New music for our local brew daily for the second time around. His cover of Constellations, originally released by his wife Ellie Holcomb back in 2021. It just came out as a single. 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Hope you have a wonderful start to your weekend. I'll be back tomorrow night. We've got Searching for the First Rock and Roll Song with Jamie DeLappa on the way at 7, followed by Bel Air Drive tonight at 8. And there's more music on the way before the end of the hour. Stick around. It's Eric Brace and Tom Utes coming up for you next.
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You know, I remember a few years ago, some funny things used to happen to me. About 1956, 57. At that time, there was no blues scene or not really any kind of scene in London. And I used to go out and play my guitar in the streets and sing things with a passing the hat round. I remember one particular night, I was playing my guitar in a little alleyway just off of Water Street in Soho, and I got busted by the police. And this policeman came up and dragged me and my guitar and my hat full of pennies off to the police station. Anyway, the next day, I had to appear in Marlborough Street Police Court. And it was quite a day. Police officer giving his evidence. I was proceeding in a southerly direction, my lord, when I heard strange sounds coming from a Wardour Place, my lord. A sort of boogie-woogie music was being played. On further investigation, I saw the defendant standing there with a guitar and an old hat on the floor, collecting pennies. Well, I decided that he was contravening a breach of the peace there, as there was a traffic jam about 5 miles long down Wardour Street, wondering what all the fuss was about. So then I arrested the defendant. Just one moment, officer. What is this boogie-woogie music here you were talking about? Oh, well, my lord, said the officer, getting out his notebook, obviously been doing up his homework. Is a kind of jazz rhythm music peculiar to the American Negro. Oh, what was the defendant doing playing this kind of music there in Wardour Street? Anyway, I got off with a caution.

Here's conditional discharge. But I'll always remember that policeman and his bougie woogie. So don't try to lay no bougie woogie on the king of rock and roll.

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